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0: Nice little voice blow a placer with him design Manuku emi putum time limit to 8 minutes emi like one time lo 11 o'clock lo morning ya. Suppose you just stop joining me fla for this hour. Well, very good morning to you, and hopefully you start a nice little Monday out there. Suppose you guys are feeling tired, well, go drink some water. You need to be stay hydrated. But yes, seem to be enjoying a company blow Marilo Glute phone with the more than 11 a.m. news update. And right up at past 11, low day with there, but you look quick weather check, flimmy weather mother nature for today. So stay there, do not go anywhere. Make a falling blue on that into enjoyable selection of musics together.
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Nice, wala namba ibina remi One Direction with them song What Makes You Beautiful. And with the time limit me pass them half blow 11 o'clock already. And let's check in with them weather update blow Yumitu blow today. But the cloudy here, Mr. Bofalo Kuru, with them possible brief showers of rain. And we expected the whole parts blow the islands blow Yumi. If we got one light, moderate, fresh southeast and east southeast winds, and we start blow over Lokurubu as well. Maximum temperature will be below today, and we range from 27 degrees Celsius down low south to 30 degrees Celsius under blow north. Minimum temperature will be below the low night, and we range from 17 degrees Celsius down low south to 25 degrees Celsius under blow north. Look at the marine updates, please. You may get one marine wind warning. Hemi stop in place for all coastal waters, blow Vanuatu, MME from Torres, Kasemanaichom. You may get a marine wind warning. Hemi stop in place. Wind may blow one direction, blow east, southeast, and speed 21 to 25 knots. With them rough salt water, looking more the wave, you got some 2.5 meters. Hemi expected. We got low north, northwest and southwest spells, and we expected the table today. Hey, maybe short weather update you to at the top of every hour. You've been, RM here, lo bless your first time. And but you take it, so why am I going to be doing weather, or why are we talking too much about the weather? Well, time we come to safety, blue, you remember, say weather conditions, blue, me, have a change, especially time we miss a travel between islands. Or you stop planning on activity where you stop around the salt water. Suppose you on board operator or you on passenger. Listen all time to the official marine warnings. Make sure say vessel view, emi straight, emi good, emi got good conditions. More emi follow every safety requirement where the maritime will be to mother. And if you are planning one outdoor event, you know, rely on yesterday's focused when today's information is available, right? So please. Time one official warning me come out, all authorities only put them out. Share them, you go all about and make sure you tell them, share them, but you tell them information, you tell them straight information. One, don't, you know, you say, atom something or karma something. Don't leave out important details and do not circulate one all alert without checking whether M is still important yet. Without information being to me, play album or manually make him safer decisions, but only when we use the correct information. So you stay safe with them, you stay alert out there. Paradise 98 FM, we are gonna make your birthday.

0: Naislana baby naramimi, you should let me love you by Mario. Hemi butum time limit so you missed up past him half blow. Second hour blow meet AM show blew me too, and you got an exciting weekend when me pass. You miss say sell all money so same. You miss got all event well is the you miss the camera blow yeah, and we've got a lot of you know concerts, conference, everything is happening. But for us here, Team Radio, Team News, FBDT as a whole, you got the Thursday's annual event. You miss again sports eating see well, thank you, blows the catch on to the vibes. Yes. Christmas in the Bug is coming up soon, and who is excited? Maybe Emmy time you got a beginning blue like town kakai watching more lights for something Emmy happen. If your child has never been to one Christmas in the Bug before, then that's that. You need to look forward to this year's Christmas in the Bug. And see me go back little selection for music for you me too. We've got genre with them Zabu Sinta coming right up.
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1: Hello, welcome to Paradise 98 FM News. Fano atu emime ke muanar vlaste plo strengthening diplomatic relations with India, time president plo republic, his excellency Niki Furu Baravu, emime ke commissioning plo ambassador plo Fano atu lo India, his excellency Merrick David Etchi today. Lo tok plem ambassador Etchi emitalem se Fano atu mo India, or stop celebrating 40 year plo diplomatic friendship mo ia lo ia ya 2026. Emitalem se office plo Fano atu lo New Delhi Hoteli, India, Pambali work plus strengthening more trade, investment, education, more technology cooperation between Tuvla country. And we make them talk to the State House today, the presence plus President Mol Kaufman official.
2: 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I extend to you my sincere appreciation for this commissioning. 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
1: 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company oli expect them plo stable project ya we Royal Caribbean Group only fund them only the MCM one big flat to receive investment we never happened before lo country area administrator blo Northwest Evate Sylvie Watt it the MCM one project will start look forward them lo 2027
4: you me empower them to all get a tourism operable you me so Mr. Mitulesta work plan they with them you me lo lelepa I mean, been one decision by Kaufman, blo a crucial become lolele paso. I mean, talem se mi vla establishing more community

0: e sektable yumia, especially tourism, resta singa hote mo kata blom vla establish, create mo la association, and then look how now yumi save establish mo get one package blo tourism blo yumi time we kurushi pikam, and emi atu yumi ke emse, mi vla maskat one temporary office area from time by kurushi pistakam, hem by ikat ol get activity we emi one de karemar lol community. So this is one where we are looking forward to, and emi sa lo 2027,
1: Project game expect them to give him work between some place 300 to 400 man lo time lo construction 5 minute him to overall 150 workman mo woman lo operate in place company I plan to lo pay more supply lo local business mo work with them all producer mo entrepreneur lo country lo help him all get a only follow more standard to increase in tourism industry ministry or minister lo trade mo commerce honorable Robson Yafro Idalem se kaf mani want to make sure se ol chance lo work mo business lo project lo give him good fla benefit lo community lo leleba mo economy lo country lo an peak fla level kaf mani invite them to Royal Caribbean lo look lo lar fla chanis lo investment lo santo Onis lo site lo spot Vanuatu National Head Coach Terry Malaba he announced finish finalist lo player 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Soccer team I by travel out lo country lo Sunday we stop kam first match lo geta lo tournament by mi akensem Papua New Guinea Vanuatu Beach Soccer team he got 1 week also last preparation plan before team travel to lo Tahiti Modem news lo spot and I put them end lo Paradise 98 FM news

0: It's a high noon from Watsu clock in Mistrakem 12. Lunch breaks is happening. Hola, Peli Stomach Blue and Mr. Talk Talk Liu and Paradise 98 FM is still bringing you the vibes. Nice run number yaram, hemi jaran with them. Au now, hemi buduma time blue me to 12 minutes hemi leko one time lo 12 o'clock. You've been joining them company blue S and Jack with the Mogoda 12 p.m. news bully then as well. Joy right here, but I'm giving you company. I am your midday company from wherever I bless you stop listen lem right now. You go left run will stop step away from work but you go into one lunch break blue you. To everyone who is still busy serving or the customers, only walk through large lunch, only walk low road, only walk low shops, only walk low hospital, or you is the patentum class for you, or just anyone looking after their families. We see you pass one nice little lunch time out there, and suppose you stop work since early morning come ka 7 naya, and maybe remind that you drink some water, stretch a little bit, and suppose you survey giving you just the moment where you breathe. Go outside, grab one LT kakai. We are moving into another hour of great music, useful information with a positive conversation. Let's get this midday started. You enjoyed this. Next number coming up, Amy and Salome.
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0: All right, so before we stop, get too comfortable or meet a five slimy into check him. Let us check latest weather information where you may cut. Weather bulletin we've been come out lo FMGT blimi blo today Monday October 12th. Let me look. Badly cloudy and stable follow group with impossible brief showers blow rain and expected the mealo part blow parts of the islands while one light moderate to fresh southeast and east southeast winds and stable blow over the group temperature blimi blow day blow today and range from 27 degrees Celsius down low south to 30 degrees Celsius and the blow north minimum temperature blow tonight and range from 17 degrees Celsius down low south to 25 degrees Celsius and the blow north. With the Mogoda marine conditions, please me cut one marine wind warning. He missed up in place for all coastal waters blow from Watsu. Wind may blow one direction blow east southeast with them speed blow 21 to 25 knots. With them rough salt water, you may look him all wave is some 2.5 meters. And me expected one low north northwest more southwest swells. And me expected as well. Emi weather update to me to blow lunchtime as well as stop land you travel, especially by sea, by boat. Make sure you check out the latest forecast before you stop board them ship or boat. Look at the farmers with the communities where you meet the bend, blandel or rainfall. Keep following official seasonal outlooks with them local advice that comes out every time. Seasonal forecast blue me help with them planning blue and we you by me game is you survey one employee you expect him but that right now we got El Nino and Mr. In full effect they do not guarantee the exact conditions blow every island blow every day yeah so with them dry conditions you missed up with them water blue me and me start run low you use some water carefully avoid them unnecessary burning follow advice from the relevant authorities or right authorities about one you need blue make them one you need blue you no make them blue into town and risk blue put them make them one man-made disaster me have been during this natural disaster and hopefully you conserve them water bloom too since you missed blow El Nino but yes anyways let us be prepared rather than be surprised and maybe weather update into blow today stay with Paradise 98 FM we've got more coming your way
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So that dali hemi nice la number you been harem and one question blue you stop listening low this lunchtime. So one money we give you an opportunity blue you learn one new skill for free. One and over you choose whom. What would you choose? Like maybe one computer skills, maybe graphic design, maybe photography, maybe sewing or cooking, mechanics, carpentry, farming, public speaking, financial literacy, or perhaps you learn how you start with you manage one small business. And maybe some lol get something new mimi talese in case if someone gave you the opportunity, but you learn one new skill for free. One and over you again. But there are so many ways. Got plan the way you develop them you wanna, and not every skill me require one university degree. Yes. Sometimes you learn from someone who got experience. Sometimes you attend one short course. Sometimes you practice consistently. Or taking advantage of one community program where it's available, you discover something that you're really good at. And look at the young people, remember this, no underestimate them all skills so you can finish. You might be good at organizing people, fixing things, creating content, communicating, or solving problems, but you just don't know it yet. Next step, you find them one way, you develop them that ability and use it positively. Think about it today. One and all, you would love to learn. And what is one step you have taken towards learning it? So keep growing, Vanuatu. And me lunch hour here on Paradise 98 FM. You do enjoy this number coming up, me by Ruatu LSP.

0: Best of me by Romain Virgo Hemi nice lana by RM Fanwa to Hemi home to active volcanoes and Yumigadola dormant one as well, and it's full of beautiful beaches, sandy beaches, white sandy beaches, nice blue holes, cool refreshing rivers will stop. But think about that. Time we since we see we got the active volcanoes, and recently Mr. Lugola post blue Amprem with them Ambai. Volcanic conditions and changes, and that makes accurate information with them community preparedness and especially important blue yumi lol families really live on the islands we got volcano. Like the communities lo Amprem and other volcanic islands. Emi could be Mr. Buffalo Mulk time over the latest official informations from the Vanuatu Meteorology and Geohazards Department and advises Wikamado local authorities. So let's say if one alert level Emi changes, make sure information where you share them, Emi reflect them current official notice. And you know, all posts no more. You look like Facebook, like people are just posting from here, say, hey, yes, volcanoes. No, you must find them straight information where you come out with the authorities and follow more instruction. We're gonna give him about like all restricted areas. One emblem game time where ashes per volcano me full up, or supposed to like at one evacuation. One in a unit to make him all narvula safety measures. So take these instructions seriously. Volcanic ashes, you may say, me affect them breeding, ice, plumy, water supplies, vehicles, machinery, every something. Because like it falls onto everything. So, best way blow you help your family blow you. Hey, me find them all way blow by Lisa. Go on with them everyday life blow that while dealing with conditions like this. And one and all you need to make them really protect the mogota, really stop safe all time, things like that. And make sure you pass the mogota right more information where Emi straight and where Emi latest, so Emi come out look at the authorities, equal all families back home, right? Think about the safety, believe me, Emi more important than a picture where you posted or one information where you say, Miarem say, or Semosem. So, yes, think about safety, believe you. Him do respect him every official warning, so him stuck him out and look out for our families and all our communities, all affected areas.
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I'm still rolling by TMP with the Mata Film in ISO number URM. And it's past 1 o'clock, guys. Emi passing 1 o'clock. Wow. Time emi really hurry up. Time is really vast. You still start with the company room joining us at the Paradise 98 FM, Media M Show Volume 2. And we've got this last hour. It's up before we start wrapping up today's Media M Show at exactly 2 p.m. So whether Monday Blues going exactly as you planned, or if you're already adjusting to a few unexpected challenges, or you come up low morning, remember you can always pause, reassess, and take the next step. Live, I mean, always go follow the timetable Blue Me Too. Sometimes passing me late, you go late to work. Workload gets heavier. Plans and me change throughout the day. Things simply, I mean, not happen the way we imagine for a Monday or for any other day. But you know, let the one difficult moment and we convince you that the whole day is ruined. No, take it one step at a time, guys. One step at a time. Now, let's turn that energy into backing up energy and keep the music flowing. You enjoy this and next number coming up, Emi and Dankaro LSP with them song title, Come on Love from the 678.

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0: All right, team, to stop the last hour gloomy, let's talk about weather outlook gloomy. Weather outlook gloomy with the importance for preparing for possible dry conditions or just preparing for dry conditions. Yes, you mean the El Nino and me stop in a full effect. El Nino has been influencing rainfall pattern across the Pacific, including Vanuatu. However, the exact effect where that can vary across the islands, Pliumi, and over time. So, suppose latest official outlook indicates a below normal rainfall. Communities Solinit will start thinking about practical ways now. Will you prepare for that? Use water wisely for these different islands. You may look like you saying things on Facebook, social media. Some places me green no more, while some places me dry when me dry. And then some islands, you know, got rain no more. While we recently, you may got planted rain. Like I said, exact effect play me ferry across the islands over time. So you may need to use water wisely. Repair leaks around the house, possibly me e cut and store water safely. Time where you cut enough water yet. Look out them good current blue, look out them good all animal blue, and seek advice from agriculture and water authorities about suitable preparation plans, like one and a you need to make them and all that stuff. Also, all families really should pay attention to local water supplies and follow more guidance if restriction or conservation measures only introduce you. Remember, one seasonal outlook is not a promise that every day by me try. Nor does it tell us exactly when and by me abenlo every single village throughout the Vanuatu. No. Look at the latest information. You may need to check in VMGD's official climate with the weather updates. And you may start to prepare. With them information, you Mr. Karam, small steps taken early. And we making one difference later on.
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Mais flana ba yubinare memi baile seli wetema Susana, two of our female local artists. Tula nice lele all the way from Ivira Island with them nice fluff voice. Emi stop babutu mimi stop lola half minutes blow last hour blow media em show blim to one bless you stop listening lem. Thank you blue joining company blow me joy all time inside lo media em show blim to blow today. Before you start continuing with the selection blow music splimi, you miss service lol money to say we got a lot of events coming up, and since you start from end blue, yeah, Christmas is coming up as well. Most times, plenty times, there's like you have Christmas and then you got all married all stuff plan, and then sometimes that may come unexpectedly. So a lot of things may start happen during time you start blow, you start close up for end blue, yeah. So what you do when something you need to make games like budget thing, huh? You budget about everything. Think about say by right after the December school let me start by again. So some things to consider while you start over end blue year. It could be you think about that. Prioritize them one and I me importance, one and me need, one and me want, and then budget for them. So I'm doing jump this next number coming up with me, If You Had My Love by Jennifer Lopez.

0: That was Trading Sparks with them song A Tattoo and with my Yumi too. Lo, last few minutes below this hour. When I bless you, stop listening. Lemo, hopefully you stuck at a nice little afternoon out there. Guys, Yumi got strong flu and stop go around and am really important. Blow you wear a mask. I suppose you feel him, so you got some flu, you go out in public places, you stay hydrated, you need plenty of water. And you kakai or kakai we service by stopping my sick flu area. And also you got all baby lo house, you got all older grandparents or elderly, so let's start with you flu ya emi not really for the week. So look out them good all together. Make sure lo lino mas kasem strong flu. That we go to hospital is packed with a lot of people, sick people, and sometimes when things don't go as planned, when something may happen, we blame the doctors, you may blame the mother, say, you know, walk that. There's too much people, awesome. But then it comes back to you. Then we service when sick is stuck around, or we have people that only depend on you, like babies and older peoples, and we could you start practicing the house, look out them good you want, you know, sick, and then you go in the hospital. You find him cure. You cure is the law, you walk about. Good thing about the safety, blind to him, but comes back again. Flu him stop go run, and with the weather windy and dry, place him start rain him start rain so small. I mean, no one really good weather for anyone. So you got some flu, and you asthmatic, try and keep him you and you stop safe all time.
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Yes, good afternoon, good listeners of Paradise 98 FM. Sook again with Emma J Report featuring J-Hope Lodes for a time around. And welcome Lodes for a new week afternoon traffic roof show with Emily in the studio. No worries, from Sebaim to God 4 hours straight. Bobaim to listen to all good music and receive him all good vibes. Anyway, it's to pass on top of the hour blim too with them update blue French news with them news team inside long 50C. So I'm a blessed that listening I'm lame, but I'm just have a continue to get an update right here no more. And me about the one, yes, you may got marine strong wind warning, and me stop over him every coast of water spring around the one too. So yes, strong wind and me stop low salt water and I. But I'm doing see whether this full song coming up right now, this Famarasi with them, Suru Suru, 51S, you enjoy.

Stay Remix, Guile Will featuring Cindy Sanyu, and also One Nice Fall Afternoon, Igamli, whoever place you stop listening, Igamlem. And it's a new week with us again on Paradise 98 FM. And within this full week, Blue, stay positive at all times, keep on your volumes on high, Blue Boys have a custom all good for beat plus song. Plural name out all spirit we do stop cut yet stop naya where maybe last week finish we do stop cut it to team too. But anyways, with this song coming up right now, Goma with them Irish start coming up right now.

Good afternoon, good afternoon, good to listen to Paradise 98 FM. You do start them with good vibes at them Cyprus morning and you do gamble train them with your medium show and you gamble train them with afternoon traffic show right now. You do not got that thing every time say with them Mondays, but you do start on Monday thing, Monday vibe, Monday full up something like head bleeding about Monday. No, say, car, no, Monday, when man, Mr. Bull say, want something, say, caramatal thing, yeah, you put them. Ting, you want say me no one less man. I need to do something. I need to stand up and move around, be productive for the day, for the week. So yes, no got less man as this fellow song coming up right now. No got less man.

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0: Oh, nice fella number blow mashup right there from Sinox. This for afternoon, and also it's a new week. You miss, I say, every week you miss that cut all topic or all teams. You're paying to save help back him to learn, blow paying to save go throughout one day or one full week. Might you got all ups and downs and all topics. You say, save help him to so the day of week. I mean, this for a week by him to look low side or by how no by him to save balance school or either you work or personal life, please. So the day afternoon with the side lo by him to save story and lo side lo learning lo by him to save manage him good time dim to ah. So sometimes you may got to fill up something lo mind with me and by making you feel uncomfortable or by making you feel so stressed or overwhelming, you can name it how not something else stop control life play. But one way by save manage him all something, yeah, lo one good flow way and one healthy way, and me blow you plan them day blue right that you decide to one them important something now you saw make every swan. Either you know planning day, you planning one full week, or you know planning one full week, you planning one full monies or one full year. So yes, how you plan them and me to do with them the most important world something whereby you must make every swan come custom or less one where you know need to focus to Muslim. So that's how whereby you make them all days play, all weeks play, all month play, all you flow no more with the mindset where you cut. You know need to make every something at once. You make it step by step and it still counts. Works the same way. You know need to rush to make one something to see map. If they come at the end of the day but realize it's supposed to be slow with them no more and then sabe all kind thing believe me. So how will I to save manage time? As man, I'm to plan a good all day stream to write for them. How now by to save balance him school blim to or work blim to or personal life blim to. Well, then this for the team by to receive back with them. This lesson coming up right now. You enjoy.
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0: papa mo mama. 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No alarm picking any blo look Thomas screen blo phone. Talk, play, learn him something or correct him also one family. 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
1: And as you stop enjoying more nice with selection music, limit to this for a time. Time limit to when we run so fast, and just to start them no more, and time to stop. Hand them first, our of the traffic crew for this for the first week edition show, lo afternoon. Yeah. Anyways, seem to enjoy this for a number coming up right now. Stay tuned at 3 p.m. sharp, where you got update to English news, limit to with the news team inside the FPC. As this song, Luz Mangilo Kole, Box 1 by the game to through straight to 3 p.m. You enjoy.

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1: Paradise 98 FM English News with me, Lodian Willin. Vanuatu has taken another step in strengthening its ties with India as President Nikenike Foroborafu officially commissions David Merrick as the country's High Commissioner designate to India. His posting will focus on expanding trade and investment, strengthening education and technology cooperation, and advancing shared priorities including climate change, as the two nations mark 40 years of diplomatic relations in 2026. Royal Caribbean Group and the Vanuatu government have agreed to hold the groundbreaking ceremony

his contributions to medical services. People from Malamba Province living in Sanma Province are being urged to work together and maintain a strong spirit of unity. This message comes from a chief representative of the Malamba community in Luganville as they celebrated Malamba Day. Sanma Public Health has recorded 47 cases of dengue fever in Luganville following a dengue response plan that ended Friday last week. In regional news, the Fijian government is facing another controversy after an explicit video allegedly involving a male cabinet minister appeared on his Facebook profile on Friday night ahead of Fiji Day. The one-minute video was reportedly taken down but has since circulated widely on social media. The minister has not publicly commented on the incident or confirmed whether his account has hacked or the video was posted accidentally. Prime Minister Sithibeni Rapuga is challenging anyone making allegations against the minister to come forward with evidence and testify so the minister has an opportunity to defend himself. The incident marks the second intimate video scandal involving a cabinet minister under Rapuga's administration. In December 2024, a private video involving a female cabinet minister was leaked online, leading to her suspension and removal from cabinet before she was later appointed to another portfolio. RNZ Pacific says it has contacted the minister for comment. In sports, Vanuatu National head coach Terry Malaba has announced his final squad ahead of the OFC Peach Soga Nations Cup in Tahiti. Coach Malaba also confirmed Alec August as team captain, with Jale Poi appointed as vice captain. The Vanuatu National Peach Soga team will depart the country this coming Sunday with their opening match of the tournament against Papua New Guinea. The team is currently completing its final preparations this week before traveling to Tahiti. And with sports news, it brings us to the end of today's English news.

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0: Good afternoon, good listeners to Paradise 98 FM. Welcome to the second hour of the Traffic Groove Show right here on Paradise 98 FM. Well, have a blessed up listening. I'm Lim to pass him top of the hour below, second hour of Lim 2 with them update to English news, Lim 2 low, FBTC. Anyways, by him to Karem. Update low temperature or cocoa bloom to low detail night, Mr. Blue 70 degrees Celsius down the south, Caucasus 25 degrees Celsius under blue north, but make you prepare no more. Say, but place you really that cold or place by really that cold or hot, okay? So, within this fluffy right here, Mr. Blue say, but place me no really that cold or by no really that hot, but for those who really stop around low side, low coast. Coastal areas, especially cross up low, Solwota, Malapua estate, become low, Kawenuya, best missiles by wind and strong on side low pango will stop close up low, Solwota wind by me strong. So you have to be in your warm clothes and stay in, blow by knock at the wind by the game. You go all places where by you feel say by you want a cough, call call the case you got a flu. So you may fight against it, but prevent them or sick or smell, but you have got all good flat time while we're looking forward to this approaching big flat time as you must prepare from me Christmas coming up. But, anyways, everyone reminder no more, and then by him to receive go back to them all nice selection music. Ricky Miles coming up your way with them song entitled Insane.
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One nice fella number, just up enjoying right there, biking with them all. Nice fella selection music, Blimito, from 2 p.m. till now. And before him to continue biking with them all, Nara fella selection music coming up your way. Just want to remind that I must say this is the new week and we want to hear new news and new information about one name stop in low country, Blimito. No mister mold politin the news blimi whereby save outlo TV lo 7 o'clock lo night whereby save kasi mo news you really want them and by repeat lo TV by again lo 10 o'clock lo night lo TV yes lo television bavanuatu channel and play you me and lo radio you may get all updates throughout the day and full politin by out lo 6 p.m. lo afternoon lo radio Vanuatu. Anyways, for this for time lo this for the afternoon where you stop listening up by him to continue back with the nice selection music. Enjoy this number coming up right now.

One nice fella number from Major Lazer with them song entitled Runner Up. And you do look one nice fella day today. You may look sun, you may look cloud, you may look one nice fella beautiful sky up there. And you do must be grateful for every day where you do save a couple, wake up, morning come, cause afternoon, same. And in a long time, you do look to talk by again. So be grateful that you wake up the morning, you have yourself a good prayer. Blue talent, thank you, Lord God, Lord, one good protection over the night. And yes, a time where you sleep again, you make the same thing after by you sleep blow by you, so we wake up next day. So be grateful and be appreciative that you may always got that one nice fella wind whereby you do save feel him, and one good fella air whereby you save breathing. So be grateful whatever you have in your life, whether it may be one or small, just be grateful for everything. Just want to remind that I'm with you. Anyways, Lady Blondie Kimanje coming up your way.

0: Good afternoon, back again. Good to listen to Paradise 98 FM, one nice full number from Isle Soul featuring My J with them song entitled Single Mama. Yes, all single mama out there, watch out, little single papa, all about the weather, please stop listening. But, anyways, before this table comes to an end, you do just stop a little second hour blow this for traffic roof. Show blim too, in a long time, you do stop a look to talk back in, but you do must be appreciative with them this for sun outside. And yes, before this day ends again, you plan them out when I'm making them out to blow by yourself and make them tomorrow. And by you look how nobody blew me flow while you have a planned out one. Blow by yourself, follow them step by step. Anyways, this song is for you. You enjoy.
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Good afternoon, good afternoon, Vegan and Goods, listening to Paradise 98 FM. Welcome to number 3 hour of the Traffic Groove Show. This for a Monday afternoon, and we have a blessed stop listening. I'm going to buy him to the game this for a latest weather update this for afternoon. We're buying him to cut partly cloudy and over him group with him possible.

Well, brief showers prevailing me expected all over the parts below Lowlands Premier. You may cut light moderate to fresh southeast wind and east southeast wind in your group. Cold blooded yellow night, MW 17 degrees Celsius down to south, Caucasus 25 degrees Celsius under blue north. Hot blue tomorrow, MW 25 degrees Celsius down to south, Caucasus 30 degrees Celsius under blue north. Madema, this follow weather update. You do current update. Lo maritime limit where you make at marine wind warning. Let me stop every coastal water streamy with them rough salt water to me stop. Anyways, with them this will update right here. But you may continue back with them with selection music. Enjoy this for a number coming up your way.

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2: One nice fuller number produced by Flixone with him ties in song entitled Ambrem. And also, as you stop enjoying all nice for selection music, one sneak peek or one reminder no more that this is our second last month of this year, which is October, and next month, October and December. And we always know that it's that got all Christmas in the park with BBC and Mr. Post them, La Botvilla with them, Luganville. And yes, stay tuned with them, Mivla, by you, so we receive more details, updates about this for the upcoming event, Christmas in the Park. Anyways, looking forward to enjoy together. Blow, even do save got one good time. Low beginning blow December, but poem do receive go back with the more nice selection music. This for the number coming up right now. You enjoy.

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1: David Kada with a song entitled Say My Name. Anyways, Traffic Limitu, M1 Mante Traffic by Slow Sem Total, but the flow relaxed them no more as you're looking forward to regaining more strength. But I know for this time around, most people will stop looking forward to the first cell cover of the Daphne's. Anyways, you take them time, Liu. Sun Limitu not around yet, but you do look me cloudy all about ya. But you just deal with the vibe and continue with the more selection music. Look at the game you through this time until the time whereby you just stop, go relax, good, whatever comes up your way. Other than this song, you enjoy.

Foxide featuring Ponas and That You with them one song blow Pop Mali. And also, though this is the time around, most people are looking for low. The guy one afternoon meal with a straight em cat to all get a. Why number you stop thinking blue straight em cat? It you go enjoy too much during the weekend, or you know, kakai during the weekend, or you just let go flesh be me go with no food. So this time around, anytime the bayou have a recharge, regain, and you receiving back all strength where you lose them throughout the last weekend. Come kasim tete where you even karen back good yet, and you feel say, no, naya, now me time blame. So you think of a good meal of this evening, either one super satisfying you, or one good Latin thing. Go and have a dinner out of them all family and friends. That could be a one good idea blow by making you know adok blow. Wash them all blade back and or kugu mo all kakai blow making you pull more time back and so one good la tip, you know. Anyways, let me just one thing to you right here. I'll share with you to do this for the time around. But you to enjoy Harry Diana from Milestone with them Mojilong this for the time.

0: switch you on with them, Roman Vigo, with the game do with them. Well, last few minutes, blue number 3 hour, the traffic groove show with this for afternoon. And stay tuned for the next hour, whereby I come with them update of Bishlam on News Stream 2, the news team inside of FBTC, and Mastered Low 5 p.m. sharp. So, yes, by into Simba with this for song coming up right now, by the game to straight cast and 5 o'clock, Crumbs Mugen, All About Love.
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1: Paradise 98 FM News with me, Lodian Willin. MFI help a one been playing one important role plong save him life plong olgada 73 passenger Mogru Willi stop long Solomon Islands ferry MFI aqua ferry has some problem long engine time him stop travel between Tikobia mo Vanikoro mo make himself passenger mo crew Willi been stop float long Solwata plong sample 3 day Timotu provincial government italemse MFI help a one. He got some MV aqua close up long 9 o'clock long night Sunday before Solomon Islands police patrol boat. Kiso, he got some place yeah. Help one. He help long transfer all passenger with them all sick man will he sick too much. All picnini mall all fella motekem all geta. He got long safety long so long vani koro. Temo to provincial kafman italem thank you long kafman blo Vanuatu. Mall operate up long help one. From contribution blong olgeta long successful rescue ya France Australia mo China mo emergency workman blong Solomon Islands too he give him important support long operation ya rescue a share out important role blong country Vanuatu long work together with them all Pacific country blong save him life blong old man long Solwoda whole family long ampai will stop face him short blong clean water from ashes mo folgenu oli got hope long kasem help after with 24 ton water oli ready finish blong sentem ikolong island ya Vanuatu beverage with them crew blong ol chief mol people blong ampai long port villa oli join together blong give him support long ol community weli stop long need ol water ya list up storem long center long anampuru long port villa initiative a camp long answerem problem blong short blong clean water after we ashes blong folgenu I fall down more victim all resource blong water long hambai. Fibrisi news some information sen now yam holy stop wait long logistics team. Blong confirm em straight day more time blong load them. All 24 ton water ya long one ship blong transport them.

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All right, good afternoon, Lubeck, and welcome to Last Hour Blow Traffic Group Show. This for afternoon. In the bus and top of the hour with them, update Blow Bishlama Newsstream to the news team inside along FBTC. And also, as in the start, got on good time with the Paradise 98 FM. Find the weather weather focus for the next day. Blum decides to one kind weather you do stop expect them. So, yes, look and feel by flag at party cloudy weather. And Lobotula and Lena Gill by Yumika Brave Showers weather. What is this for weather for guests? Let's resume back to our music. Enjoy this for the number coming from Paradise 98 FM, simply the best.

All right, well, nice for the number you just have been joined right there. And again, update with them stage two FBDC. Suppose you start Blue Ford will host one event and looking for a stage. You took out one last month is no more. You block in December. And you say, see, full up manual start prepare in advance. And suppose you're looking for a stage blow host one event. Check out my stage blow FBDC. Naya, blow by you, have a book in advance for any recommendation within the events where you stop got. For more information, give us a call to 2999 or you visit in front desk in lab or receive more information where you need him. Whether this for time, let's get back to our music. Enjoy this one number coming up your way.

Good afternoon, Leo back in lo this for time as you stop locked in equal evening drive play within Paradise 98 FM lo this time around. We just stop lo meet lo last hour of the traffic group show. And shout out to Cam Liu, where you make him throughout lo this for a Monday. Where you start them lo morning finish with the one less vibe. Come kasi afternoon ya, where day and me finish after you start got motivation to walk about all about. But anyways, enjoy your afternoon with them old friends and families and loved ones we use our spending with them as seem to got more music coming up our way.

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0: And yes, Asim, this top got on good for time together with the more nice for selection music. Just want to remind that no more since lots of things are happening. You may got full up event coming up, you may got full up shows, and Emmy to do with the money blue mia. One thing blow money, Emmy is that suppose you may spend them, you must spend them wisely. You may not spend them all about, and then later on, but you start regret, okay, Mr. spend the money, but me all about, no, Mr. Western, suppose we keep him low and good for something. So, yes, you may start approaching all big flat time where you will need to spend a lot and you need to plan in one program, one event for you and your family. So, just remember that after every big time we buy, you may go through and celebrate. Them we have lots of things whereby costing more money coming up next, which is supposed, I mean, new year, even to think about going back to school with all students. We need like parents need to pay more stationaries, prepare more getal how global is having managed all lunch money, look at that bus fares, look at that since you missed up, got all increased bus fares. So, yes, while we're spending, think about the future, think about one in our future by Gary Blim to come. So, and we want thing more with the one idea we have share with you, me, but we have a thing while we're spending our money. We have a same, you know, area of me for Amy sweat blue, but Amy just want something to help him to buy them together, but by him to size him to stop the right track, but by him to have a spend with them, whatever. You do earn them low this day with them all jobs, me or whether you got all allowance, please. So, yes, and we walk both sides, anyways. You do enjoy this one song coming up right now.
1: More music after this.

little mama. 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Matter of fact, after the club, you know what I'm talking about, me and my gonna be together, you know what I'm saying? I ain't even worried about them really, though. I'm just looking at you.

0: Papa or Mama, you save se pikin in Iblio is stop where? Give him time blow you. Talk talk with them all keta mo save huya oli stop with them. Care long all pikin in Iblio you. 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Give him time blow you lo pikin in Iblong hemi give him time blong hem long you. 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
1: And just like that, Paradise family, thank you to Master Company Blilo this for evening. But you save kasimi lo tomorrow by again. The same mark timing, same mark frequency. And also, we're starting day blue, white, and bright. Where you stop thinking them. No, I see day blue train them. Cypress for Tropical Morning Show. Enjoy the medium show. Let me get day blue me flow well. Kasim afternoon, whereby you make him another next 4 hours for the rest of the evening. By come good at with them Paradise 98 FM for this time around. Mr. Basawa Nice Will and I did not advance. Mailey is out.

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1: Paradise 98 FM News with me, Lodian Willin. Royal Caribbean Group mo government blo Vanuatu Pambai Tuvla I Olemwan ceremony. Long stadium official work long project long Royal Beach Club Leleba. We got value long 6.5 billion vatu long manis November long not evati. Ceremony plan long taken place. Long time long second ordinary session long parliament with them all member long parliament, all representative long government, all community long Lelepa, all senior executive long company, all expect them long stop long him. Project there with Royal Caribbean Crew only fund them, all italems hemi pick flam tourism investment. We never happened before long Vanuatu. Area administrator long Northwest Evate, Sylvie Ward. Italem Sehemi One project will step look forward long him long 2027.
2: You me empower him to all get a tourism operatable you me. So Mr. Mitulesta work plan de with him you me lolelepa. I mean, been one decision block of man blow. A crucial become lolelepa. So, but me tell him, see me will establish more community sector, you mean, especially tourism. Let's sing out the more table and play establish. Create more association and then look how now you miss have establish more get one package blow tourism blow you meet time where crucial become. And me at you make him say, me will mask at one temporary office area from time by crucial pista come him by. I got all get activity where Emi want the Karamoral community. So this is one where we are looking forward to. And Emi is 2027.
1: 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Motalem thank you long ADB from support long him, long mekem seal of visa long Kaufman, oli save pilt him up save, mo skills long olgeda, training upon by Kivan long ol visa long Kaufman long lanem, 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Motekem one international exam blong kasem certificate programmation commitment blong kafman blong mekem sure sell PPP project holy manage him could holy use some money long fashion we give him good flam value moi protect them interest

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0: But this is Mosha Man himself, killer upon the beat them. Blowouts, highlight style, Shreyas, DJ Killer Beats, Shreyas in your face right now. Boom, booklets.
1: Yeah.
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0: Hello? 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

Good morning. You're still listening to Paradise 90 FM with the Cypress and Sailor Studio. And you have been listening to 6 o'clock in the morning. Vinny's come to see you. Well, start welcoming you to the show. More you were just listening now. Good morning, Liu. I suppose you stop in one bus, taxi, private vehicle, company vehicle, you stall a house, or you stop making away, believe it, go to work for this this morning. Good morning, Liu, mommy, sure, so you pass one good for the day. And today, Emmy number 13. Yes, today, Emmy number 13. Blong, money's blong, October 2026. And you may look for this, you saw film, so for this Christmas vibes, Emmy, just around the corner. You walk out through the town, all Chinese shops, all different business shops, and all people like supermarkets, believe me. You should have a look too, all store too, all this set up ready, blow, blow, take a money, believe me, lo, and lo, yeah. And me sure say, even some little supermarkets, probably make them all price, blow, every, nah, say, my list left my finish, you know, after lo, January, go to February, lele, make them price, go back no more, back again. For all you say, full up all the employee, you got bonuses, and you got a double salary from say, employee at Christmas with the New Year's. But I'm not going to make more something, it's as no more, because I'm not February, you go back no more price back, and you know, say, you missed a look, say, or not, I missed a concert of stuff. But anyways, good morning, Liu. Mo, thank you to us, back, and we'll say, the company, Blue Hotel, Paradise 90 FM. All right, and to continue them one vibe, this especially dedicated. We call all bus drivers this morning, blow. 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You call all citizens, blow Port Vila, FRT, what them all different islands, blow Vanuatu, Luganville, blow Tana, what them all Nara outer islands, blow me. No forget them, me, blow Vanuatu, we stop around the region. All SWP, RSC workers this morning. Good morning, Luvila. Luvila, pass one good day. Luvila, walk, stay safe all time. What them all citizens, blow Port Vila, blow actually, blow Vanuatu, where we stop all different islands around long, all different countries around. Around the world, we'll stop listening, especially online, the website. This one here is for you. Hope you're putting you on right this morning, and you stop listening. I'm Paradise 98 FM, of course, it is simply the best.

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Time check long, Yumi Chu, now, yeah. Every 7 minutes, plus the fine, 7 o'clock, and then by Yumdus Tagata, 7 a.m. news update, Lini Chu, with a news desk team, Blong of Vanuatu, Broadcasting and Television Corporation, VBDC. So, stick around for that. After the 7 a.m. News, then, by me give him out to 7 a.m. Weather update, Lini Chu, where Vanuatu Meteorology, with him Geohazards Department, and me can't blow, and me give him a Yumi as well. Blow Yumi Savis here, what up, Lini, by me. Also on them blow is a bit of minimal programs for me not yet today too. All right, while in Mr. Wedlow news blow you me too and me come up, well, enjoy this vibe while we wait.

BBC News Update with Emmy Marie-Laure Ludvaun. 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Assistant Commissioner blong AFP David McLean italeluan yering blong all center blo Australia Sena wia igat 8 police plong AFP we all stop work lo Vanuatu. 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gam strong mo with them more close up work together between AFP mo Vanuatu police Malampa provincial government he celebrate them 32 year anniversary blong hem long yaya with them o leader mo all citizen blong Malampa long Port Vila. We only join together to celebrate the mol achievement blong province blong all geta mo talk about all road blong future development celebration long port filai taking place long independence park we come one special time blong looking all a great leader mo all a former leader blong Malampa only join with the mol citizen blong provincia blong makem important day long talk blong hema former prime minister blong Vanuatu Sato Kilman I ask a mol citizen blong Malampa blong open em do blong development mo italem se I time blo everyone I come one mo work together blo one blo make em se provincia I go for it one arfala important moment long celebration ya I look him first speaker blo parliament blo republic blo Vanuatu Maxim Carlo Corman I ask him government blo give him honor mo look save long all former leader blo Malampa tro long some important service blo government we stop there. Anglican Church Blue Melanesia Hemi launched first ever integrated education training mo quality management system blong all Akom School long three province long Northern Vanuatu. New South Side long country kasem ya 2050 only estimate them say every year by cut 24.7 million man we buy only got same sick blo ting ting we minim se buy only got problem blong ting ting mo remember something all woman now buy only got same impact blong sick ya mo for lem one new fla important study resource if I name out se close up 11.4 million man round long wall only start blo got sick blong ting ting long year 2023 study I show em out se got same year 2050 number ya buy two time go on top mo all man we oli meke ma staria oli talem se emi impotent blo putum help blo ngol woman ol sem wana 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head coach malapai confirmem Alik August ol sem captain blo team with them Charlie Boy also assistant captain blo leading Vanuatu long competition Vanuatu by startem campaign blong hem against sem Papua New Guinea mo with them sports and put them end long VBDC news.

Good morning, you're still listening to Amla Paradise 98 FM with your boy Cypress inside the studio. Time check long to me 10 minutes past 7. Thank you to my spagel, Marie Ludvon, blow VBTC News Test Team. Blow Savikam, give him out 7 a.m. news update. Leave me to whatever you stop listening to this morning. Good morning, you. Thank you to my spagel, but Savis got company real time at Paradise 98 FM. All right, 7 a.m. News weather update. Leave me to thank you to my spagel, Vanuatu Meteorology. Whatever Jim has its department, but Savik, give him out a weather update here. Long Tuesday, number 13, October 2026. My name stop call Tim. Today, by me partly cloudy over long Vanuatu with them possible brief showers of rain. By him to got light, moderate to fresh southeast with them east southeast winds and Mr. Pass over Vanuatu. Hot temperatures for today by Mr. Range from 27 degrees Celsius down the south with them 30 degrees Celsius in Dublin north. Cold temperatures for tonight by Mr. Range from 17 degrees Celsius down the south. Watem 25 degrees Celsius and Dublin north. And Watem Limilo Soloda, Nawia, Yumigat, one marine wind warning. Yes, Yumigat, strong wind warning for channel with them southern coastal waters, Limi. So, Yumigat, one strong wind warning, and we stop in place now. Thank you, Blo Abba, give him update here, VMGD. Yumigat, east southeast winds, long 21, cousin 25 knots. With them rough seas, long 2.5 meters. With them channel waters, you took at east southeast winds, long with the moderate seas, long 2 meters. With them low north northwest, with them southwest swells, but you may expect them to throughout Lo Solo Tatulo, all areas below Yumia. So, you will stop listening up this morning, and man, I mean, stop in channel waters with them coastal waters, Yumilo

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Time check long, Yemi to now Yemi. 26 minutes past 7. But Mr. Otiga, so one time, Emia long at 10 o'clock, and then by Mr. Pa, Runaway long you. So, whatever Mr. Pa, listening to this morning, sports, you listen at 6 o'clock in the morning, Vinny's come to Simnaya. Or you just stop listening, good morning, Liu, and thank you to my swag and law. Service together, company of the old time, the Paradise 98 FM. Reminding you, more families and friends, more you be where you start your VIT, say next week ago, you got open day of VIT as well. So, whatever you will start listening, because you know got any something to make, more you want to get a small information, especially about VIT, no hesitate, look, I'm low headquarters, Florida. And check out when I'm not by the put out law open table or more you be full up by me involved inside especially me full up especially the site the hospitality supposed to you stop listening this morning or the showcase more product law that too more one by stop me game especially law some of the hospitality law hotels and all people put me in display to law time law open table or by me so taking place next week start law Monday because one time I'm along Thursday so remind you suppose you know that any something to make come check them out open table get out. All right, seem to continue. But another more vibes coming up your way. Every bus driver will be listening up this morning. Good morning, Livela. Thank you, Lord. Provide the one good for service all time, Lord, Livela. Especially all citizens, long Vanuatu. Yes, all bus drivers all different islands around lo Vanuatu. Lo good for service, Livela. Provide them every early morning. Cause one time late lo night, lo put on park, Livela. Lo all destinations, Livela. Enjoy these vibes coming up your way. Taking it easy, lo Paradise 98 FM.

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Time check, blowing me to me 20 minutes. Blow, stop, fine em. 8 o'clock and then 8 a.m. by Yumitu Stopcat 8 a.m. news update. Leave me to what's in Marie Levan with my VBDC news desk team. So, whatever you stop by listening, I'm this morning. Thank you to my Spagan Bosavis Takat Company. Let me serve you to sports wheel or morning also. May you want them, you feel him say you tired small, you feel him say you want them brain, you wake up small. No hesitate, look, I'm pushing it on air cafe, below VBDC. You Emmy got one of the best coffees. Masemba mitalem se mitrin coffee around the plant. The restaurants around the place have them all cafes. Be blow on air cafe. Emmy, you drink coffee. Love place. You feel him say. But you too on the gam doctor radio. For me, no on air cafe. That you drink it, but you own you know. So sports way you want to have one good little breakfast too, one good little lunch. You should come check them out. Lo on air cafe. Emmy will provide them breakfast and lunch as well. More cafe. Emmy close around long 3 o'clock in the afternoon. So sports way you know save. Mister Lady save. You stop inside them all the premises. Blow VBD. DC car park and stop, or you want them strolling them. Have one good after place me well isolated. You should sit down outside or inside the cafe. Yeah, we'll have them breakfast blue. Or have one nice cup of coffee or lunch hour blue. No hesitate to come past lo on a cafe. All right, seem to continue behind the more vibes coming up your way. And this one here is taking me easy. It's Mila Inadi Players with Kari Karichu. Enjoy this. 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Of course, it is simply the best.

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Plus the final 8 o'clock and 8 o'clock by Mr. Gats 8 AM news update leave me to. What am Marie Ludvano what am news desk team long VBDC? And then after law update law news by Mr. Gats update law weather to blow 8 AM what am Venuatu Meteorology with them geohazards information really giving me gavidis. All right, while I'm just a word of news, I'm going to listen to one vibe. I'm going to take him to come straight one time long, 8 o'clock. Enjoy this.

0: BBC News Update with Amy Marie-Laure Ludvaun. 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Director General Blong Ministry Blong Finance Mo Economic Management Rowan Lester. He opened official training ya motalem thank you long ADP from support long hem blong mekem se all officer blong government only save build map save mo skill blong all geta training ya baba given long all officer blong government blong lanem all same one blong work with them private sector blong mekem all infrastructure project mo all input and service come through long Vanuatu. All participants baba yoli mekem all practical exercise study long all through case mo tekem one international exam blong kasem certificate. Program ya iswem commitment blong government, blong mekem shua se all PPP project, holy manage em good, holy use money long fashion we I give him a good for la value, mo I protect them interest blong public. Department blong water resource is signing one agreement with them all partner blong hem, blong make them work together alongside blong water, sanitation, more health, where he join with them clean fashion. Partnership ya babai make them say all organization only work good together, make them all water service only stop long time, more make them all project only for them all national policy more standard blong country. All partner ya only got one commitment blong make them say all get a community long Vanuatu, only got same mark Chinese blong same clean more safe water. Work together ya stop blong support them all community mo make them say all man Vanuatu only got access long water service where is safe mo is have stop long time. Vanuatu make a one new fly history after we president blong republic His Excellency Nikenike Furuparafu he make him commissioning blong His Excellency David A.G. Merrick all same face I commissioner blong Vanuatu long India. His Excellency Merrick by make a work blong hem long New Delhi blong Triya blong strengthen diplomatic relations between Vanuatu mo India. Appointment I gam long time with two countries tap celebrate 40 year blong diplomatic relations we start long 1986. President Furuparafu italem se new fla posting ya iwan important step blong mekem cooperation igam strong mo long all area blong economy technology mo education mo tu blong mekem mo Chinese open long all people blong Vanuatu. President imekem tok ya long one ceremony long state house long foret blong His Excellency David A.G. Merrick family blong hem mo all narfla government official. News outside long country Embassy blong Australia long Riyadh, one big flat town long Saudi Arabia long Middle East. I give him one new flat order long all citizen blong hem blong stop inside long house or building blong all geta time Saudi Arabia mo Yemen. I stop go ahead blong make him all attack we cause them death blong plan demand. King Khalid International Airport long Riyadh, he been closed long last weekend after we one attack long place I give him 14 man mo make him a beat him 320 narfla man only kasem kill. Mulong cricket PNG men's cricket team by out long country tere blong kolong Kenya Africa blong taken part long ICC cricket world cup challenge league tournament we by take place long 21 kasem 31 October. PNG stop target them one place long top two long tournament ya we stop also one road blong qualify blong go long ICC men's cricket world cup cricket PNG italem finish nem blong 14 player we only chusum blong represent them country long competition ya mo them sports and put men long VBDC news update you pass se one good for la day.
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And then 2 p.m. κασε με 6 p.m. Μπαίμ είστε πιστά από τέμ Daphne, με τέμ company, με afternoon groove. All right, weather update limit to 8 a.m. to me stand by the and the next weather update limit to by come up me along at 10 a.m. So for now, you be to got me where me stand by the for 8 a.m. Shout out by again love VMG Ribles of provide the weather update which is very very important as well. But you must have a weather limit as you stop concert when it's summer, be place me stop all yet early morning and then the night. All right, before me now, me tell him time for climate change. All right, weather information me stop call symbol the Tuesday number 13. October 2026. Today will be partly cloudy to cloudy over low Vanuatu. With possible brief showers of rain, you've got light, moderate, with them fresh south, southeast, with them east southeast winds is the pass of all of Vanuatu. Hot temperatures for today by Mr. Range from 27 degrees Celsius down long south, with them 30 degrees Celsius in Dublong north. Cold temperatures for tonight by Mr. Range from 17 degrees Celsius down long south, with them 25 degrees Celsius in Dublong north. You be took out on marine wind warning where Emmy Staplo channel with them southern coastal waters bloomy. Yes, Lemmy La Solota, you took out southeast, east southeast winds along 21 cause 25 knots with them rough seas along 2.5 meters along channel with them southern waters. More, you know, all different areas around the Vanuatu, you took out east southeast winds and moderate seas along 2 meters with them low north northwest with them southwest swells, but you may expect them throughout La Solota Lemmy as well. Enemy weather information and of course more story and blow by me come up. But for now, special shout out is to all of you where you know cause you walk yet most listening on a Paradise 90 FM. No worries, suppose you let small people go to work. Better late than never turning up to work. Enjoy these vibes coming up your way.

0: Good morning. You're still listening to Yellow Paradise 98FM with the Cypress and Settler Studio. Time check long you to now, yeah? And me, 8:30. Good morning, long you, where you listen to 6 o'clock long morning videos. You come because I'm now, yeah? But me, start with you because one time long 10 o'clock, more you, where you start listening to me. Good morning, Liu, and me go to my spy game, the service to get company with you all time. Low Paradise 98FM. One special shout out, let me say, stop go out, lo sick man, all the way, lo air tap. Yes, good morning, long you, lo this morning, brother Frank. All the way lo eratap mi understand MC download and flu be radio mi on mo stable time. Anyways, one special shout out to stop kamli mo hope you recover quick. And of course all staff to li missing presence please lo bless flow walk from blo you driver on mo help him kutfla driver prata blu city blo driver on especially blo news or any something to do with their work. All right, so speedy recovery, brother Frank. One vibe is especially dedicated mi kamli you and hope that you enjoy more. 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

0: Yes, good morning. You're still listening on the Paradise 98 FM with your boy Cypress inside long Tropical Morning Show. And you will be listening at 6 o'clock in the morning. Vinis come kasem now. Thank you to my spark and blow. Some is the company real time. Well, we got one very special shout out. I'll bless you. Give him out. And a special shout out is to call all squad law IPDS. With them all boys law Lepa this morning. Yes, all boys law Lepa. With them all squad law IPDS. And I've got them two supervisor. All supervisors with them all hardworking staff. And I've got them sunny boy Kio Kalbugai. Yes, te amereli you. Me sabe si usta busy na. Me hope say you know how far lo kafa blue yesterday. Be one special dedication is to call you. What them every boys lo IPDS. What them all boys lo lepa. Where you listen listening am lo premises lo IPDS right now. If reports and development services. You start request one song. Lo bless ya pull prako to okay. No worries. Song am one AI song. Lo bless ya. Hope say by put you lo one right mood. Mo am one special tamafi rana request. Mr. call you with el boy. Enjoy this. 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Of course, it is simply the best.
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Time check belong you me to now. Yeah, Emmy, 27 minutes past nine. Still got a couple of minutes to start with you, Kasa, one time, like 10 o'clock, and then by me, stop around with you. And then, like 10 Kasim, the 2 p.m., the mid morning show, but you start with the company, Blue Haiti. And then, the 2 p.m., Kasim, the 6 p.m., this afternoon, the afternoon groove, but you start with the company, Blue Daphne. So, whatever you stop, listen to Kamlohem, thank you to Maspa again, Blue. Savestagata, company, Blue, all time, the Paradise 98 FM. One early birthday shout out this time called, yes, Little Bruce, whereby me turn 5 years old tomorrow. Yes, 5 years old tomorrow. Happy birthday, call you, Miss Avese, full up all parents with you, with your cousins with you. All this stuff, prepare for birthday with you tomorrow. Hope you know, guys, to my chocolate cake, and of course, receiving plenty of presents too. So, happy birthday by again, Lou Bruce, to the sobe, lo this morning. Tomorrow, by make sure say. But you guys sweets no more, but you know guys healthy, but you guys help out no more, sweets no more, because you can sleep. And one special song of this especially dedicated me to you this morning with them all cousins of you, where you've listening to this morning. Hope you by vibe, you'll have put you one right mood. Enjoy this one here. Coming up your way, me show you by you in German. Let's hear this. Of course, Hardwell Headhunters in the House featuring Alexis.

Good morning, you're still listening to Paradise 98 FM with your boy Cypress inside the studio. Time check belong you me to now here. Yeah? 6 minutes plus the fine M 10 o'clock. And guess what? Bam start on early you, but we catch up with you again tomorrow, same time, same place. I'm at 6 o'clock in the morning. Come cause one time at 10 o'clock, the tropical morning show. And then after 10 a.m., but you start with the company below Haiti from 10 a.m. cause one time at 2 p.m., the mid morning show. And then 2 p.m. cause 6 p.m. afternoon with Daphne, the afternoon groove show. So it's your boy Cypress with Ntalembag and Liu. Thank you to much for again for listening to the Tropical Morning Show. Hope it's been enjoyable, good story and good vibes. And we got, let me give him out Liu with a little shout out as well. But me love you with one vibe to bless you and want to wish you all one nice day. Stay safe always and we'll catch up. Same time, same place. And this is the Tropical Morning Show with your boy signing out. Paradise 98 FM, of course. It is simply the best.

Alright, nice one number yara mimi oi lele by Cookie Genre with them. Mi Santana, mi putum yumi to 13 minutes and mi leko 10 o'clock lo morning. Yeah. Welcome back lo mi DM show. Bli mi to blow today. It's the second day of the week and the 13th day blow money's October. Before into the bar, he's igolo program season bimi blow this morning. Big fella, thank you. Shout out to Kolo. Breakfast host, we welcome wake up. You meet lo morning at 6 o'clock, as I'm lo 10 o'clock. Thank you, lo Angel Cypress, inside the studio. Emi, it's always a fun company with a mem lo morning. Then when you wake up, you still want them run about sleep, you. Listening to Paradise 98 FM Breakfast Zone, but you got one good fella time. But Emi, join them, but Emi, Harem. Him, he's back on the playlist into, and then we've got a weather update into him stuff come up at then 30, and then him to join him company blue VBTC news team with a more 11 a.m. news update. We have more information coming up, and stay tuned for the 12 p.m. news poly then with him news team as well. Coming up right now, you make a dancing for your life by Masari. You enjoy.

0: Naisra no biyora mimi Jafret with the smoky proud ni vani mi putuma thaimbri mi tu 32 minutes emilego 10 o'clock you missed blow off blow first hour ends as promised hemi thaimbri mi tu lugu wani nafi mgt hemikath about weather blue mi blow today indu check in with the mother nature for today this morning weather bulletin mi kamadlo vonatu meteorology mu geohazards department blow Tuesday October 13, 2026. Imi look badly cloudy to cloudy and mist up over the group with impossible brief shower blow rain. One light moderate to fresh southeast and east southeast winds and mist up blow over the group maximum temperature blimi blow today. Imi range from 27 degrees Celsius down low south to 30 degrees Celsius under blow north. Minimum temperature blimi blow day till night hemi stop around 17 degrees Celsius down low south to 25 degrees Celsius on the blue north. With the marine conditions blow yumi still got one marine wind warning where Mr. Blow got the channel most southern coastal waters blow Vanuatu wind hemi blow low on east southeast direction with them speed blow 21 to 25 knots with them rough salt water got the wave is of 2.5 meters hemi lol channel most southern waters blow yumi while lol narvala bat one east southeast winds with them moderate salt water got the wave is 2 meters hemi in place. One place you stop joining company blooming low morning, yeah. Hopefully you stuck at one nice fly Tuesday morning. Suppose you stop feel sleepy low morning evenings, you stand up, you stretch more, go drink some water, and then you walk around for a bit, come back to your desk, and you continue with the Mogota walk play. Just like we're gonna go back to our playlist for today, into his back of playlist being to blow today. You have this number by James Harter. Say you won't let go. Coming right up.
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